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0: McCormick, 3 Griffin Fire, Poseyville Fire, had an agency assist with Illinois Ambulance requesting an intercept for a 50-year-old male, difficulty breathing, going in and out of consciousness. Have an ETA of 15 minutes at the fireworks store in 101 Mass Road at State Line Fireworks for an intercept with Illinois County. 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

0: informant came out from a city fire, had a medical run. Be it Hogginsaw, 6580 North Leonard Road, had a 60-year-old male customer having a dizzy spell, not sure what else is going on with him. He is conscious and breathing. Again, Hogginsaw, dispatch 1952.
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0: 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She is bleeding but conscious and breathing. Again, 508 North Street at the inn, room 152, Posey Dispatch 2029.
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0: 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One occupant.

0: 6'5", 6'10", with 1027 through Illinois by name and day of birth.
1: Go ahead.
0: Last name spelling, Boy, Ocean, Nora, Ida, Lincoln, Lincoln, Adam. First name, Young, Adam, Ida, Robert. Two middle initials, A, Adam, C, Charles. Date of birth, 1996, 426.
1: Claire, can you also re-advise your 28? We're not getting a return.
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1: 14. You'll have to TX 85. There's radios down.
0: Clear 6514. This information received a threatening call. 1841 Old Dam Road to the Old Dam Entry House. Callers having issues with the subject. She'd like to speak to a couple officers. They advise the subject does have a sensor. Check 1032. It's away from the residence at this time.
1: Fourteen.

0: and a 19 or 20 is showing active on a 2010 Chevy Malibu, white in color. It's a Michael Little dog and Lisa King. Your Michael Little dog subject is showing suspended prior signal 80. 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

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One heard a nation on that last 28 I ran. Blocked by three times.

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1: Nodding.
0: Have one of you check the animal problem on the screen. Clarifies they picked up a large St. Bernard at the IGA area. They said the dog jumped into their car. They requested to drop it off at the police station. They're en route from the IGA.
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0: AV9 information did get in contact with 59.3. We did have to locate a number through Facebook for a subject that had lost their dog, but we got no answer. I'm TXing 59.3 back.
1: Who's the person that lost the dog?
0: Looks to be a Philip or Sarah Nolan. Philip or Sarah Nolan.
1: There was a number.

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1: Dispatch 657-027. The I-64 westbound 9 mile marker. Your ASUV Texas 28 X-ray Victor Tom 1767 Knoxville unknown.
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0: 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He lives at 432 Edson Street. 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
1: 16.

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McCormick to Mount Vernon City Fire. Have a medical run. 612 Munchoff Street for a 71-year-old female on hospice, devising trouble breathing. Again, 612 Munchoff, Posey Dispatch 113.

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0: 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I've had enough.

Dispatch, 3-10-41.

0: That's right, 6511. That's 17 Indiana 01.
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0: I've attached the TX for the TJ subject in the call card. I have that number if you need it.

Dispatch 17, I made contact with him. He's just trying to get some rest. He was sleeping when I knocked on the door. He appears 10-2. He says he's 10-2. Well, he's 10-8 sleep.

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0: 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Employee just called in to advise he set it off on accident.
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0: 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She just got out of the hospital yesterday for pneumonia, bronchitis. She's conscious breathing. 527 College, close of this match, 1303.
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1: Okay, 62 and Ford on a black Chevy Cruze. Still my passenger, Frank Clean, 98660. Talk about that now.

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0: driver showing valid single lady. The 28 shows expiring 9/2026 on the 19 Chevy sedan to the 27 you're in. It's also single lady.
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1: 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Owner of Keith Deer out of Evansville.
0: Clear, keep it up in the chat, please.

Is a 484 way to a fire at medical run, 7201 Haines Road, 7201 Haines Road. Have a 67-year-old male that's short of breath, but can't hardly stand up. She's requesting to go to the ER. She also advised she came home from the ER 2 days ago. Again, 7201 Haines Road, close to dispatch, 16.

0: 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Ready for him.
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0: 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Six, squad four.
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Showing a suspended license, Also showing possibly pickle 40 out of Vandenberg County for making a false report. I'll have to confirm it through that next. Your eyes on.

0: text to Farland to need to confirm that suit before you have them text to the jail or email.
1: Waiting on confirmation request regarding that the warrant to the jail. Just waiting on confirmation.

Hitchell, Posey County units. The alert sirens have been activated for a tornado warning. For tornado warning, northeastern Posey County until 5:30 p.m. Again, National Weather Service is issuing a tornado warning for northeastern Posey County until 5:30 p.m. Posey County Dispatch, 457, resume normal traffic.

Dispatch all units to station. The alert sirens have been activated. National Weather Service provides a tornado warning for northeastern Posey County until 5:30 p.m. Again, National Weather Service has issued a tornado warning for northeastern Posey County until 5:30 p.m. Posey County Dispatch 1700.

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0: Information, there's a funnel cloud at Mets in Springfield with rotation. It's not dropped yet.

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Have a tree that has fallen onto the power line. Check, tree has fallen in the yard of the power line and is on fire at this time. Again, 4785 Penfold Road, Fuzzy Dispatch 1752.

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0: It's a 4 medic 2, have a medical run, 623 West 8, check. 4 medic 2 member, see fire, have a medical run, 623 West 7th Street, 623 West 7th Street. So a 96-year-old female that fell yesterday, they might say she is very weak. Again, 623 West 7th, supposed to dispatch, 1821.
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Be 305 Mill Street out front of dispatch. Have a subject that walked up, advised his wife is possibly having a stroke. He'll be in a gray Dodge Durango. Again, it'll be at 305 Mill Street in front of dispatch. 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

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Formula 3, are you clear on the stroke? 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Clear 185.

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